0: Henrik, Jane och Per-Ola.
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0: Det här är Guldmorgon.
2: 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But I don't know about that. There's many times that we've loved and we've shared love and made love. It doesn't seem to me like it's enough.

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Radiokanalen önskar dig en riktigt glad sommar. Ask for money and get advice. Ask for advice, get money twice. I'm from the dirty, but that Chico nice.